Richard Huskisson on the 80s at 8 with Every Breath You Take from the Police out of 1983. Speaking of police in 83, it was August 5th, 1983. David Crosby would be sentenced to 5 years in Texas State Prison on drug and weapon convictions. He'd only served 9 months, not his only run-in with the law, but his only jail time. I guess it's a perk of being a two-time Rock and Roll Hall of Famer. Speaking of, it was August 5th, 1985, that the establishment of the Rock and Roll Hall of Fame would be announced. Here's another Hall of Famer, Foreigner, with I Wanna Know What Love Is, also from 1985.

Like a Prayer by Madonna on the 80s at 8 came out in 1989. August 5th, 1989, this next artist hit the top of the charts with a very unusual song. Prince captured his fourth U.S. number one hit single with one off the soundtrack to the movie Batman, starring Michael Keaton. It was Bat Dance. Now, we don't have that song, so here's his first top 10 hit in his career. It's Prince and Little Red Corvette.

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You organize the food and friends. We'll bring the music. 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

Richard Huskisson on the 80s at 8 with DeBarge and Rhythm of the Night. This night, we want to hit you with an artist who had a second ever music video to play on MTV. I think most people know that the Buggles song, Video Killed the Radio Star, was the first video ever played. But number two was Pat Benatar's video for You Better Run, which came off her second album, Cries of Passion, released this day, 1980. Also from that album was her big song, Hit Me With Your Best Shot.

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0: Hungry Like the Wolf from Duran Duran on the 80s at 8 out of 1982. Jump ahead 1 year, and on August 5th, 1983, this movie came out.
1: Portia, there is no substitute.
0: I'm talking Risky Business, starring Tom Cruise and Rebecca De Mornay. The directorial debut of Paul Brickman. It was a massive success and became Tom Cruise's breakout role, earning him a Golden Globe Award nomination. It was also the 10th highest earning movie of the year, with a pretty serious soundtrack. Speaking of serious soundtracks, this one comes off of one of those, also from 1983. Here's Michael Cimbello and Maniac.

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there only to hide my guilt and shame. I forgive you, now I

Richard Huskisson on the 80s at 8 with the Human League and Human from 1986. The 80s would take more than a few legends and icons and mess up some band lineups too, but they took some lesser known people, like August 5th, 1986, keyboard player Michael Rudetsky was found dead at Boy George's London home in Hampstead. Michael had worked with multiple well-known acts and had apparently known George during the height of his own addiction. Fortunately for Boy George and his fans, he would pull through. I'll leave you with the Culture Club and Karma Chameleon and wish you all the best. The streetlights are on. It's time to go home.

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And we play them all. 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
1: 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It's oh so sweet. The songs of Gordon Lightfoot. Classic Lightfoot Live. Barry Sound, September 4th. Midland and Barry, October 16th and 17th. And in Meaford, October 24th. 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I'm J.D. Moffitt.
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girl. And whatever happened to Tuesday and so slow? Gone down the old mine with a transistor radio. Standing in the sunlight laughing, hiding high at a rainbow's wall. Slipping in

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1: 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It's oh so sweet, the songs of Gordon Lightfoot. 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I'm J.D. Moffitt.
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Your favorite things are good songs. 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
1: It's Thursday, August 6th. Good morning. Looks like a chance of showers and thunderstorms off and on. Still really warm, though. Humidex in the low 30s. The dollar trading 71.38 cents U.S. I'm Stacey Englehart. All good news if you're heading to the beach. The water advisory issued by Grey Bruce Public Health is now over. Officials reported yesterday that the Owen Sound Beach is once again safe for swimming. Ontario voters in three ridings will head to the polls September 3rd after Premier Ford called by-elections. They'll be held in Scarborough, York Simcoe, and Hamilton East Stony Creek after a few politicians quit. Ford must also fill cabinet vacancies, including that of the former tourism minister who stepped down after being caught spending needlessly, although Stan Cho remains in the PC caucus. Province, meanwhile, said it will review eight major public agencies to improve efficiency, productivity, and long-term spending. Metrolinx, the LCBO, Legal Aid Ontario, the WSIB, and the Alcohol and Gaming Commission. The announcement comes after Ford faces criticism overspending in his own caucus. A federal union warns public service cuts are weakening Canada's ability to respond to wildfires, floods, and severe weather. It affects workers providing flood forecasts, emergency mapping, smoke monitoring, air quality analysis, and forest research. According to the government, Environment, Fisheries, and Natural Resources departments lost about 1,600 employees over the past year, while several climate and weather programs were reduced or eliminated. And how expensive are groceries? Well, even good food can't pay their bills. The Montreal-based meal kit business has filed for creditor protection. Court documents show the company had to turn to the court for a reprieve and consider a sale because it owes millions to creditors. Customers will still be able to place orders that Good Food says they will continue to fulfill. Light 99.3 Sports. Baseball yesterday, the Jays edged Houston 5-4 in 10 innings, winning 2 out of 3 in that series. The Jays back to work this afternoon. They've got one game in Chicago at 2:20. It's a makeup game from June. Leila Fernandez is the last Canadian standing in either men's or women's singles at the National Bank Open. The Laval native teams up with her sister Bianca today for a women's doubles game at 2:50. She'll face the reigning French Open champ tomorrow in women's singles action. In the CFL this afternoon, Calgary is in Toronto at 4:30. And in the WNBA, Toronto Tempo are in Portland at 10. JD will keep you posted on the forecast throughout the morning. From the Light 99.3 News Center, I'm Stacey Englehart.

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1: 609. Maybe weather-wise the weirdest of Augusts that we've had in a long time. Generally, they're hot and dry and long, and well, we got a lot of rain on the go here. We'll see how it all plays out, but we got a light rain to start our day, and we may continue for the next couple of days. Some electricity with that as well, but then again, we can use a little electricity in our lives at times. A spark, if you will. Boys of Summer, Don Henley starts on Light.

on George and Bay's favorites. First thing Thursdays, like 99.3, Don Henley, 6:14. Good morning. You know what's been happening subtly, quietly in the background? It's been getting darker earlier, and I don't like that. I don't like that at all, I can tell you. Time is fleeting. Summer, still lots left, but you know. Sarah McLachlan's online.

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1: Light weather update.
2: Well, a little early morning rain to enjoy and endure, then some sunshine this afternoon, then more rain and thunderstorm activity, fog into tonight and 24 degrees. 70% chance of a rain and thunderstorm system to continue with us into tomorrow. 5 millimeters of rain and 23 degrees. 40% chance of that rain and thunderstorm still Saturday and 28 degrees. Then sunshine Sunday and 26 degrees. Right now, 17 in Collingwood, 20 in Meaford.
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4: 624. Yes, Ernie in the 10th. Jays win 5-4. Over Houston, good stuff. That's 2 out of 3, I think. We'll take better percentages that way. CFL Calgary and the Argos later on this afternoon. Leila Fernandez, last tennis player standing Canadian-wise in the National Open, will follow sports as we do first thing in the morning. OMD on Light 99.3. Good morning.

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That'd be a nice idea for this weekend. Beaver Valley Community Center, August 8th and 9th. 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

0: Light weather update.
1: Well, we got some rain this morning to start our day, and that will continue through the morning. Then some sun this afternoon, then back to rain and maybe even thunderstorm activities. Fog later tonight, 24 degrees. 70% chance of rain and thunderstorms into tomorrow. Just 5 millimeters of rain, though. Highs of 23. 40% chance rain and thunderstorms Saturday. And highs of 28. And then sunshine to calm things on Sunday. And 26 degrees. Right now it's 20 in Meaford.
0: 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Moffitt in the morning. 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
1: 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A little rain, a little heavy dew from overnight last night falling this morning. Don't let it disrupt your day, though. We need the rain, too. Helps the grass grow, plants, and keeps us cooler. How long it'll last, we'll get you details, of course, as we do at the top. 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
1: Good Thursday morning, August 6th. Looks like showers possible off and on today with a risk of a thunderstorm. Still nice and warm, though. A Humidex in the low 30s. The dollar trading 71.41 cents U.S. I'm Stacy Englehart. Good news if you plan on heading to the beach. The water advisory issued by Grey Bruce Public Health is now over at Kelso Beach. Officials tested the water and reported the Owen Sound Beach is once again safe for swimming. Ontario voters in three ridings will head to the polls September 3rd after Premier Ford called by-elections. They'll be held in Scarborough, York Simcoe, and Hamilton East Stony Creek after a few politicians quit. Ford must also fill cabinet vacancies, including that of the former tourism minister who stepped down after being caught spending needlessly, although Stan Cho remains in the PC caucus. The province, meanwhile, said it's reviewing eight other public agencies to try and improve efficiency, productivity, and long-term spending. Metrolinx, the LCBO Legal Aid, WSIB, and the Alcohol and Gaming Commission. The announcement comes as Ford faces criticism for overspending in his own caucus. A federal union warns public service cuts are weakening Canada's ability to respond to wildfires, floods, and severe weather. It affects workers providing flood forecasts, emergency mapping, smoke monitoring, air quality analysis, and forest research. According to the government, Environment, Fisheries, and Natural Resources departments lost about 1,600 employees over the past year, while several climate and weather programs were reduced or eliminated. And how expensive are groceries? Well, even good food can't pay their bills. The Montreal-based meal kit business has filed for creditor protection. Court documents show the company had to turn to the court for a reprieve and consider a sale because it owes millions to creditors. Customers will still be able to place orders that Good Food says they will continue to fulfill. Light 99.3 Sports. Baseball yesterday, the Jays edged Houston 5-4 in 10 innings, winning 2 out of 3 in that series. The Jays back to work this afternoon. They've got one game in Chicago at 2:20. It's a makeup game from June. Leila Fernandez is the last Canadian standing in either men's or women's singles at the National Bank Open. The Laval native teams up with her sister Bianca today for a women's doubles game at 2:50. She'll face the reigning French Open champ tomorrow in women's singles action. In the CFL this afternoon, Calgary is in Toronto at 4:30. And in the WNBA, Toronto Tempo are in Portland at 10. JD will keep you posted on the forecast throughout the morning. 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
2: Thank you, Stacy. Good morning. Forecast for Meaford, Collingwood, most of South Georgian Bay. Light rain this morning continues, and then some sun maybe in midday, then that replaced again by rain and thunderstorms, and then fog late tonight and 24 degrees. Tomorrow, 70% chance of rain and thundershower activities and 5 millimeters of rain in that and 23 degrees, 40% chance of rain and thundershowers. 28 degrees Saturday, then sunshine Sunday, and 26 degrees. That's Light 99.3 News, Sports, and Weather. I'm J.D. Moffitt. 14 degrees to start our Thursday in Midland. 17 in Collingwood, 17 in Wasaga Beach. It's 20 in Owen Sound and outside our Meaford studios. 20 degrees. 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

favorites from Rayford, Collingwood, South Georgian Bays, Lights 99.3 through the rain. Happy Thursday. At least a heavy rain outside our Rayford studios. Prepare for it wherever you might be throughout South Georgian. One of those kind of days. A good day. A good rainy day. Get things growing again. Get that brown to turn to green. Get onward into this good little summer. What do August showers bring, I wonder? We'll take a look and see. It's AHA on Lights.

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1: Light rain this morning continues, and then some sun maybe in midday, then that replaced again by rain and thunderstorms, and then fog late tonight and 24 degrees. Tomorrow, 70% chance of rain and thundershower activities and 5 millimeters of rain in that, and 23 degrees, 40% chance of rain and thundershowers, and 28 degrees Saturday, then sunshine Sunday and 26 degrees.
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1: Say, South Georgian Bay's favorite. I almost said savorite. I don't know what a savorite is, but anyway, South Georgian Bay's favorites. Good morning, rise and shine. Happy Thursday. Welcome, 7:35. Good morning, it's JD. Sports, the Jays win. Okay, 5-4-10. Good on Ernie over Houston. Is CFL Calgary and the Argos. Argos home opener tonight. We follow sports and Spider-Man snuck away, caught a matinee yesterday. I got to tell you about it shortly. 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

0: Light weather update.
1: Light rain this morning continues, and then some sun maybe in midday, then that replaced again by rain and thunderstorms, and then fog late tonight and 24 degrees. Tomorrow, 70% chance of rain and thundershower activities and 5 millimeters of rain in that, and 23 degrees, 40% chance of rain and thundershowers, and 28 degrees Saturday, then sunshine Sunday and 26 degrees.
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1: 7:53, it's Thursday, which means we'll have your financial fix. 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
1: 7:56, 8 o'clock Nook at News, sports, weather. Stacy has it for us. A little bit of rain to blame it on, perhaps, this morning. And that's okay, too. Because we need that. And then the sun. And more of the same. Millie Vanilli's on Light 99.3. Good morning.

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2: It's Thursday, August 6th. Good morning. We've got showers off and on, risk of a thunderstorm. Still nice and warm with a humidex in the low 30s. The dollar trading 71.39 cents U.S. I'm Stacey Englehart. Good news if you plan on heading to the beach. The water advisory issued by Grey Bruce Public Health is now over at Kelso Beach. Officials tested the water and reported the Owen Sound Beach is once again safe for swimming. Ontario voters in three ridings will head to the polls September 3rd after Premier Ford called by-elections. They'll be held in Scarborough, York Simcoe, and Hamilton East Stoney Creek after a few politicians quit. Ford must also fill cabinet vacancies, including that of the former tourism minister who stepped down after being caught spending needlessly, although Stan Cho remains in the PC caucus. The province, meanwhile, said it's reviewing eight other public agencies to try and improve efficiency, productivity, and long-term spending. Metrolinx, the LCBO Legal Aid, WSIB, and the Alcohol and Gaming Commission. The announcement comes as Ford faces criticism for overspending in his own caucus. A federal union warns public service cuts are weakening Canada's ability to respond to wildfires, floods, and severe weather. It affects workers providing flood forecasts, emergency mapping, smoke monitoring, air quality analysis, and forest research. According to the government, Environment, Fisheries, and Natural Resources departments lost about 1,600 employees over the past year, while several climate and weather programs were reduced or eliminated. And how expensive are groceries? Well, even good food can't pay their bills. The Montreal-based meal kit business has filed for creditor protection. Court documents show the company had to turn to the court for a reprieve and consider a sale because it owes millions to creditors. Customers will still be able to place orders that Good Food says they will continue to fulfill. Light 99.3 Sports. Baseball yesterday, the Jays edged Houston 5-4 in 10 innings, winning 2 out of 3 in that series. The Jays back to work this afternoon. They've got one game in Chicago at 2:20. It's a makeup game from June. Leila Fernandez is the last Canadian standing in either men's or women's singles at the National Bank Open. The Laval native teams up with her sister Bianca today for a women's doubles game at 2:50. She'll face the reigning French Open champ tomorrow in women's singles action. In the CFL this afternoon, Calgary is in Toronto at 4:30. And in the WNBA, Toronto Tempo are in Portland at 10. JD will keep you posted on the forecast throughout the morning. 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
3: Thank you, Stacey. Good morning. Forecast for Meaford, Collingwood, most of South Georgian Bay. Light rain this morning continues, and then some sun maybe in midday, then that replaced again by rain and thunderstorms, and then fog late tonight and 24 degrees. Tomorrow, 70% chance of rain and thundershower activities and 5 millimeters of rain in that and 23 degrees, 40% chance of rain and thundershowers and 28 degrees Saturday, then sunshine Sunday and 26 degrees. That's Light 99.3 News, Sports, and Weather. I'm J.D. Moffitt. 14 degrees to start our Thursday in Midland. 17 in Collingwood, 17 in Wasaga Beach. It's 20 in Owen Sound and outside our Meaford studios. 20 degrees. 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

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Good morning. Trying to get a little sunshine in our day today. It might come our way later in the morning. In the meantime, it's rainy, but that's all right. You got a cool umbrella you don't hardly ever get to use. Take that to work today. Your favorite rubber boots. And maybe a rain jacket. Warm enough anyway. We'll update your forecast shortly. 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Good morning.

0: Light weather update.
1: Light rain this morning continues, and then some sun maybe in midday, then that replaced again by rain and thunderstorms, and then fog late tonight and 24 degrees. Tomorrow, 70% chance of rain and thundershower activities and 5 millimeters of rain in that, and 23 degrees, 40% chance of rain and thundershowers, and 28 degrees Saturday, then sunshine Sunday and 26 degrees.
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0: your favorite getting together songs. Don't stop believing. Your favorite things are good songs. Ooh, baby, I love the way. Your favorite it's over songs. I was getting kinda used to being so South Georgian Bay's favorites. 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
1: 827 Jays. A little spark of hope there before the rain yesterday. We'll get you some details in sports. Duran on Light

8:30, first thing Thursday, rain. No, it is still happening outside our studio. I'm hopeful for some sun, but I don't know. Jays win yesterday. There's some sunshine, 5-4 over Houston, 2 out of 3 out of that.

South Georgian Bay's favorite. Slide 99.3, Bare Naked Lads. First thing Thursday, rain still happening outside of Reefert Studios. I know I keep referring to that and hoping like you, sometimes you got plans on a Thursday afternoon that involve hoping for some sunshine, but that's all right. I mean, we're going to make the adjustments. We're all right. We won't melt out in it, but they might cancel, but that's another point. 8:38, good morning. It's JD. 25th anniversary of Canoe for Cancer is on the go later this month. This is a neat concept. You canoe leisurely from the Big Chute Marine Railway right down to Port Severn Park in Port Severn. And all the way, you're just absolutely greeted with support and fans and snacks and water and safety along the routes, you know, if should you need it. But it is a real nice paddle. It's called Canoe for Cancer. You can register at cancer.ca/canoe for cancer. And it is at the end of this month, the 29th, in fact. Starts 8:30, first thing in the morning. Great fun for a great cause. I mean, it's the best of both worlds. Right? Not since Scouts have I been on a canoe. I think once with Wendy, that might not have gone so well. We'll perhaps give it another chance. It's good fun on the water for sure. And in an area which is amazing for its water. Canoe for Cancer later this month. Just one of the many events that we try to keep you afloat with here at Light 99.3.

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1: Light rain this morning continues, and then some sun maybe in midday, then that replaced again by rain and thunderstorms, and then fog late tonight and 24 degrees. Tomorrow, 70% chance of rain and thundershower activities and 5 millimeters of rain in that, and 23 degrees, 40% chance of rain and thundershowers, and 28 degrees Saturday, then sunshine Sunday and 26 degrees.
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Favorites from Meaford, Collingwood, South Georgian Bay's Lights, 99.3, Big Mountain at 8.57. We have a little mountain to climb towards the weekend. Just one more day, rainy as it is, into an 80-minute workday warm-up and Almeida in your midday and then onward to make something of your Thursday. I'm off to the dentist. Orchard Dentals has got a 9 o'clock for me. Very nice. Good people there, of course. It's funny, though, how we, brush our teeth is the last thing we do before we go see the dentist, because we want to make sure everything's nice and clean before they clean them again. It's just a strange thing to me. If you don't wash the car before you go to the car wash, right? Or do a load of laundry at home and then take it to the laundromat, you just don't do that. So why do we, I don't know, just something to ponder. As I go, and as you go, let's catch up tomorrow. It's Murray Head with a one-hit wonder classic. One night in South Georgian, and you're here for life on Light 99.3.

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2: Light rain this morning continues, and then some sun maybe in midday, then that replaced again by rain and thunderstorms, and then fog late tonight and 24 degrees. Tomorrow, 70% chance of rain and thundershower activities and 5 millimeters of rain in that, and 23 degrees, 40% chance of rain and thundershowers, and 28 degrees Saturday, then sunshine Sunday and 26 degrees.
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0: Light weather update.
1: Light rain this morning continues, and then some sun maybe in midday, then that replaced again by rain and thunderstorms, and then fog late tonight and 24 degrees. Tomorrow, 70% chance of rain and thundershower activities and 5 millimeters of rain in that, and 23 degrees, 40% chance of rain and thundershowers, and 28 degrees Saturday, then sunshine Sunday and 26 degrees.
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1: Cloudy, showers, and a risk of a thunderstorm today. High of 24. It's going to feel more like 32 degrees. We are going to drop down to a low of 17 tonight with a chance of showers and, again, another risk of a thunderstorm. On your Friday, mainly cloudy, chance of showers, and a risk of a thunderstorm to kick off the weekend. High of 26, but with the Humidex, it's going to feel more like 29.
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0: The decade of Rubik's Cubes, big hair, shoulder pads, and acid wash jeans brought us some of the greatest songs ever made. 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

Scott Hellman and his hip bungalow. Oh, cute bungalows. Remember when they were affordable? Ah, the good old days. It's Anna. You're listening to Light, and it is August the 6th. One more sleep, and the weekend is here, and we're going to see showers over

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still such a fun song. That's Taylor Swift with Shake It Off on Light 99.3. Cloudy today, showers and a risk of a thunderstorm. High of 24, going to feel more like 32 on your Thursday. Have a full look at your weather as we head into the weekend. And yes, there are showers in the forecast. Also, good news though, if you did wait to fuel up at the pumps this morning, gas did drop between 9 and 12 cents overnight. Just depends where you fill up. So the average in and around is at $1.63.9 a liter, with some stations selling as low as $1.59, and that's what we like to hear.

0: Light weather update.
1: Cloudy, showers, and a risk of a thunderstorm today. High of 24. It's going to feel more like 32 degrees. We are going to drop down to a low of 17 tonight with a chance of showers and, again, another risk of a thunderstorm. On your Friday, mainly cloudy, chance of showers, and a risk of a thunderstorm to kick off the weekend. High of 26, but with the Humidex, it's going to feel more like 29.
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1: Please.

Hey, good morning and happy Thursday. It's Anna. You're listening to Light. Rihanna there with Don't Stop the Music. And if you're a fan of hers, good news. Her partner, ASAP Rocky, says that she is finally working on new music. So we've been begging her now, her fans, for a long time for some great new songs. And it looks like it is in the works. So if this is true, what he's saying, ASAP Rocky, this would be her first album since 2016. So a good 10 years has gone by. I mean, she's not just sitting around doing nothing. Of course, she's become a mom. She's been working hard on her Fenty brands. And also, she's done a few performances like the Super Bowl halftime show. So regardless, it's been 10 years and we can't wait. So hopefully sooner than later, that new music will be out by Rihanna.

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Your favorite new favorites. 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And everything in between. 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

Clocks by Coldplay there on Light. It's Anna. And exciting times for Layla Fernandez. She now becomes the last Canadian left at the National Bank Open. The 23-year-old from Quebec has advanced to the third round after a 6-2, 6-2 win. And after the match, Layla thanked the crowd, saying she hadn't felt that kind of love in a long time. So Layla was born in Montreal and raised in Laval. And she said that it wasn't quite a hometown match, but it felt pretty close. So congratulations. Round three, here we go.

Do you remember being in the club, dancing to this track in your dress pants and heels, your lip liner? Gosh, the good old days. What a time to be alive, right? That's Ace of Base with All That She Wants, a great 90s dance tune. It's Anna. You're listening to Light. Some exciting news if you are a fan of the show Heated Rivalry. You know that little show that could and became a global sensation. Anyway, season 2 is now in production, but fans of the hit show are being asked to give the cast and crew some space while filming continues in Montreal. So some fans aren't understanding boundaries. They don't want any spoilers to be leaked. So yes, if you were a fan and you're in that neck of the woods, they're asking, please give us some space. And season 2 is expected to hit our screens some point next year. Can't wait.

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1: Cloudy, showers, and a risk of a thunderstorm today. High of 24. It's going to feel more like 32 degrees. We are going to drop down to a low of 17 tonight with a chance of showers and, again, another risk of a thunderstorm. On your Friday, mainly cloudy, chance of showers, and a risk of a thunderstorm to kick off the weekend. High of 26, but with the Humidex, it's going to feel more like 29.
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It's Anna. In case you haven't had the chance to get out there, the Meaford Farmers Market is underway and it happens every Friday, okay, until October 9th from 3 to 7 at the Meaford Harbor Pavilion. So there you'll be able to shop fresh produce, meats, baked goods, handcrafted items from local vendors. There's going to be live music. And so there you'll be able to grab a bite and connect with the farmers and artisans who make it all possible. You can't beat that.

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The Cardigans with Love Fool on Light. It's Anna. Happy Thursday. So Gilmore Girl fans, well, you have something to look forward to, and I am a fan, so I'm really excited about this. The first ever official documentary is coming to HBO Max, and it's going to feature new interviews with the cast and creators, behind the scenes footage, and never before seen outtakes. So super pumped about this. We should expect it to hit our screens sometime in 2027.

0: Light weather update.
1: Cloudy, showers, and a risk of a thunderstorm today. High of 24. It's going to feel more like 32 degrees. We are going to drop down to a low of 17 tonight with a chance of showers and, again, another risk of a thunderstorm. On your Friday, mainly cloudy, chance of showers, and a risk of a thunderstorm to kick off the weekend. High of 26, but with the Humidex, it's going to feel more like 29.
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Walk Off the Earth with their banger Rule the World. On Light, it's Ann Almeida. Thanks for having me on. It is the lunch hour, so this story is fitting. A giant pizza has gone viral. So, a Chicago pizzeria is serving a 62-inch pizza, the biggest in Illinois, and it will feed about 35 people. Okay, the cost? Well, it starts at $500, and it must be ordered at least 72 hours in advance.

Dua Lipa with Dance the Night on Light. It's Anna. So get this, not a bad gig to have, okay? An Ace Hardware store in Arkansas, they've actually hired rescue cats as official mouse managers. Isn't that adorable and a great way to bring some rescue cats and hopefully they will end up finding their forever homes. Anyways, while they're on duty during their shift, these rescue cats, they spend their days roaming the store and keeping rodents away and, of course, getting lots of attention from customers. What a great idea. I might mind that around here.

0: Light weather update.
1: Cloudy, showers, and a risk of a thunderstorm today. High of 24. It's going to feel more like 32 degrees. We are going to drop down to a low of 17 tonight with a chance of showers and, again, another risk of a thunderstorm. On your Friday, mainly cloudy, chance of showers, and a risk of a thunderstorm to kick off the weekend. High of 26, but with the Humidex, it's going to feel more like 29.
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Thanks for listening to Light 99.3. Well, good news. If you're looking for something to do on a Sunday evening, look no further than the Sunday Night Concert Series. It is back with Friends of the Meaford Library. So you just bring a lawn chair, a small donation, and enjoy music off the Meaford Harbor on a sweet summer night. 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

Just Dance, Lady Gaga there on Light It's Anna. And if you're looking for a good tune, I mean, we play great hits throughout the entirety of the day. But if you prefer, you know, a certain genre, like hits from the 80s, good news, we do a thing called the 80s at 8 every weeknight here on the station. So you just tune in at 8 o'clock, sit back, relax. We've curated an amazing playlist, and it's full of 80s hits. And here's a little bit of a preview. 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
1: Cloudy, showers, and a risk of a thunderstorm today. High of 24. It's going to feel more like 32 degrees. We are going to drop down to a low of 17 tonight with a chance of showers and, again, another risk of a thunderstorm. On your Friday, mainly cloudy, chance of showers, and a risk of a thunderstorm to kick off the weekend. High of 26, but with the Humidex, it's going to feel more like 29.
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John Cougar Mellencamp with It Hurts So Good on Light. Such a great tune. It's Anna Almeida, and this is exciting. The Toronto Zoo has welcomed a rare endangered female pygmy hippo calf. It was born on August the 2nd to its 20-year-old mother. So the newborn stood just 15 minutes after birth and is currently bonding with her mother behind the scenes at Little Hippo Hollow.

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Your favorite new favorites. Feel so mystical, magical, oh baby, cause and everything in between. All I wanna do is have some fun. South Georgian Bay's favorites. Light 99.3.

What a great pick-me-up song on a Thursday afternoon. That's the Black Eyed Peas with I Got a Feeling. It's Anna Almeida. You're listening to Light. Today is August the 6th. So with that in mind, if you can get out to A&W today, do it. They are celebrating National Float Day, which happens to be today, by giving away free root beer floats, all right? So reward members, you can get one with any purchase of $2 or more through their A&W app, of course, while supplies last. Why not? A little free root beer? Hey, it's a nice way to celebrate National Float Day. Didn't even know that was a thing, but here we have it.

So why don't we go out and get a drink in the West End? Smoke a cigarette and talk about exes. Take a couple shots and see where the night ends. Stop pretending like we're just friends. Why don't we go

Mariah Carey with Emotions on Light. All the feels. My gosh, she's such a great singer. Hey, it's Anna. You're listening to Light. So a rumor about Connor McDavid joining the Toronto Maple Leafs has gone viral online, although there's no credible report saying that it's true. So the speculation just keeps growing because Connor McDavid is from the Greater Toronto area. His contract expires in 2028, and he signed a shorter extension instead of the maximum 8-year deal. And the Leafs are also expected to have plenty of salary cap space by then, and Edmonton's busy offseason has actually only fueled more rumors. So imagine seeing Connor McDavid in a Toronto Maple Leafs uniform. I wouldn't mind it. Let's make this happen.

0: Light weather update.
1: Cloudy, showers, and a risk of a thunderstorm today. High of 24. It's going to feel more like 32 degrees. We are going to drop down to a low of 17 tonight with a chance of showers and, again, another risk of a thunderstorm. On your Friday, mainly cloudy, chance of showers, and a risk of a thunderstorm to kick off the weekend. High of 26, but with the Humidex, it's going to feel more like 29.
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1: 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And congratulations to our 2 winners so far, Patrick Rakowski and Abby Lewis of Meaford.

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London Beat with I've Been Thinking About You on Light. It's Anna. If you are a fan of Olivia Rodrigo or know someone who is, this is pretty cool. There is now a new Lego set inspired by the singer. It's available now and it comes with her signature guitar, so you'll be able to build that. And it includes an exclusive Olivia minifigure. Isn't that cool? And hey, speaking of Olivia, here she is now with Drop Dead on Light. All right.

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1: Cloudy, showers, and a risk of a thunderstorm today. High of 24. It's going to feel more like 32 degrees. We are going to drop down to a low of 17 tonight with a chance of showers and, again, another risk of a thunderstorm. On your Friday, mainly cloudy, chance of showers, and a risk of a thunderstorm to kick off the weekend. High of 26, but with the Humidex, it's going to feel more like 29.
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Michael Bublé, haven't met you yet on Light 99.3. It's Anna, and it looks like what is old is new again. Some Gen Z women are ditching smartphones for flip phones, not just because they look cool like we remember them to be. No, the goal is to cut back on doom scrolling, reduce burnout, and improve their attention spans. So older flip phones like the Motorola Razors or Nokia models, they are becoming popular once again. So if you have one laying around, know that you got something hot in your hands.

Tyler Shaw with Kiss Goodnight on Light. Hey, it's Anna. And question for you. Is the dad bod still attractive? The reason I'm throwing out this question is because a new survey found that 65% of women would rather date someone with a dad bod than a six-pack. And 83% say it shows confidence, okay? But another study also found that leaner body types are becoming more popular again, so that the dad bod trend may be fading. So I really think it's a personal preference, okay? Listen, you can have your six-pack. My boyfriend's really fit, awesome. Find him really attractive, but if he had the dad bod, I would find him really attractive. As long as you don't push me to go to the gym and get a six-pack, everything's

The fate of Ophelia, Taylor Swift there on Light. Taylor and her husband, Travis Kelce, we know that they've welcomed a new dog into their lives. And apparently they have named their new pup Wendy. I guess it's after Wendy Peppercorn, which is one of the characters from the old school movie, The Sandlot. I guess the movie happens to be one of Travis's favorites. So yeah, they went with Wendy. And I absolutely love when animals have human names. To me, it's just hilarious. So welcome to the crew, Wendy.

0: Light weather update.
1: Cloudy, showers, and a risk of a thunderstorm today. High of 24. It's going to feel more like 32 degrees. We are going to drop down to a low of 17 tonight with a chance of showers and, again, another risk of a thunderstorm. On your Friday, mainly cloudy, chance of showers, and a risk of a thunderstorm to kick off the weekend. High of 26, but with the Humidex, it's going to feel more like 29.
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flowers need rain on Light 99.3, and we do have some rain in our forecast, so very good news for those flowers. It's Anna. Thanks for having me on. Just wanted to let you know, if you love a good treasure hunt, well, don't miss the Thornberry Antique and Vintage Show. It's happening this weekend, August 8th and 9th, at Beaver Valley Community Center. It's going to be a blast.

your favorite getting together songs. I've been waiting for a girl like you. Your favorite Things Are Good songs. Make me feel like I'm the only girl in the world. Your favorite It's Over songs. South Georgian Bay's favorites. 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
1: Well, this is pretty cool. A $1.99 Canadian Tire reusable bag has become an unexpected fashion trend thanks to heated rivalry star Hudson Williams. So he was actually spotted carrying the red and black tote while walking around Toronto with co-star Connor Story. And since, fans have made it go viral. The bag has become so popular that fans, even outside of Canada, they're trying to track one down. And they've even gone to the product's online reviews page and have flooded it with comments hoping to get one. So if you have one laying around, know that you got something hot that people want.

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1: Cloudy, showers, and a risk of a thunderstorm today. High of 24. It's going to feel more like 32 degrees. We are going to drop down to a low of 17 tonight with a chance of showers and, again, another risk of a thunderstorm. On your Friday, mainly cloudy, chance of showers, and a risk of a thunderstorm to kick off the weekend. High of 26, but with the Humidex, it's going to feel more like 29.
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Coldplay with A Sky Full of Stars on Light 99.3. It's Anna. And hey, fans of Grand Theft Auto 6, you have something to look forward to. Rockstar Games says an extended look at the highly anticipated game will premiere on Netflix on August 27th at 3 p.m. Mark that down.

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It is your Thursday drive home on Light. It's Richard Huskisson in again this week. Going to be in here this week and next week. Dave, take a little time off, so I'll keep you company all the way till 7 this evening. We have some of the cheapest guests we have seen in a while out there. Might be better before it gets worse, though. Talk about that in a bit. Expected to see some more showers this afternoon. More of that, or even just rain on the way tomorrow, likely into the weekend, though it should be decent by Sunday. Get a proper look at the forecast for you in a bit.

Richard Husk is it on late. Great news from yesterday did not come as much as they had thought it would. We got a few cents less off of gas and diesel prices, but they're saying now we might get another cent or two taken off the price tomorrow instead, despite oil not changing much yesterday. Wish I could say the same for this morning. Oil markets back up above $80 a barrel this afternoon. It rebounded almost the full $4 it dropped on Tuesday. This could mean higher prices on Saturday, so you might want to top off the tank tomorrow, or today if you can't wait. Always remember, though, to fill up after 6.

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1: Light 99.3 weather for Meaford, Collingwood, and South Georgian Bay. Forecast tonight, mostly cloudy with fog and a low of 18. Tomorrow, it's cloudy with showers, risk of thunderstorms, high of 25. Saturday, also looking like sun and clouds, chance of showers, risk of thunderstorms, high of 25. Sunday, sunny, high of 26. That's a look at your rest of the week, into the weekend, Thursday forecast on Light 99.3.
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Richard Huskisson on Light. Let this be a reminder to you to make sure you've got all your paperwork in order when it comes to the government, because they don't care if they make a mistake, only if you do. Ed Sheeran learned that lesson after he was fined for letting his 1966 Aston Martin get mistakenly left uninsured while being converted into an electric vehicle. He sent it into the shop in 2021, hasn't touched it or driven it since, thought the shop's insurance would cover the situation. Unfortunately for Ed, that's not how it works there. He had to pay just over £1,000 for that fine because apparently he never got the initial ticket for the out-of-court fine. Seems both sides made some mistakes, but only Ed is paying the price. Now here's Ed Sheeran on Light.

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1: Light 99.3 weather for Meaford, Collingwood, and South Georgian Bay. Forecast tonight, mostly cloudy with fog and a low of 18. Tomorrow, it's cloudy with showers, risk of thunderstorms, high of 25. Saturday, also looking like sun and clouds, chance of showers, risk of thunderstorms, high of 25. Sunday, sunny, high of 26. That's a look at your rest of the week, into the weekend, Thursday forecast on Light 99.3.
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Moffitt in the morning. 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
1: You know, we could just go up there and hang out.
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1: Mm.
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Your Thursday drive home on Light. Environment Canada expects to launch an updated alert system for thunderstorms and tornadoes as early as Tuesday. This new system is called the Freeform Polygon System, if you want to look it up, but it will change how alerts are issued only for severe thunderstorms and tornado warnings. Instead of issuing those alerts to the standard zones, it will allow them to target smaller, more specific paths that those storms are likely to travel and only send alerts to cell towers in the area, which means you won't get a severe storm or tornado warning for a storm that's not going to be anywhere near you, passing like 50 kilometers away or more, which will mean when you get an alert in the future, you're going to want to pay a lot more attention to it. Again, the new system expected to start as early as this coming Tuesday.

Richard Huskisson on Light. I'm blown away by what Spider-Man Brand New Day has been doing at the box office. It's been a kind of slow year for the movies. So a few years for the movies since the pandemic, really. We had a few that made it to the $1 billion mark this year. Super Mario Galaxy movie, Toy Story 5. But they took weeks to do that. Spider-Man crossed $1 billion globally in just 6 days, making it the second fastest film ever to reach the milestone. Once again, Avengers Endgame was faster. In fact, Spider-Man became this year's highest-grossing movie in a single week. Just 7 days was all it took to beat the other two films. It hasn't even had a second weekend yet, which makes me wonder what it's going to do for the rest of the time it's in theaters.

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1: Light 99.3 weather for Meaford, Collingwood, and South Georgian Bay. Forecast tonight, mostly cloudy with fog and a low of 18. Tomorrow, it's cloudy with showers, risk of thunderstorms, high of 25. Saturday, also looking like sun and clouds, chance of showers, risk of thunderstorms, high of 25. Sunday, sunny, high of 26. That's a look at your rest of the week into the weekend Thursday forecast on Light 99.3.
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I think I want to marry you. Your favorite It's Over songs. We are never, ever, ever getting back together. 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

Richard Huskisson on Light, and today is the 115th anniversary of the birth of Lucille Ball. You might know her best from I Love Lucy, but man, did this lady have an impact on entertainment that went well beyond her appearances on screen. I mean, aside from her 5 Primetime Emmys, she won a Golden Globe, Cecil B. DeMille Award, a Crystal Award, a Governor's Award, a Kennedy Center Honor, 2 stars on the Hollywood Walk of Fame, is in the Television Hall of Fame, even got a Presidential Medal of Freedom. She's the reason Star Trek didn't end immediately, kind of why sci-fi exists as a genre on screen. She is also one of, if not the first woman to appear pregnant on TV. Just some of the work she did for women in her career. She was a star, an educator, a producer, and an activist, and all-around brilliant. Her last public appearance was during the 61st Academy Awards in 1989. She unfortunately passed away 4 weeks later. But on this anniversary of her birthday, we say, I love Lucy.

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1: Light 99.3 weather for Meaford, Collingwood, and South Georgian Bay. Forecast tonight, mostly cloudy with fog and a low of 18. Tomorrow, it's cloudy with showers, risk of thunderstorms, high of 25. Saturday, also looking like sun and clouds, chance of showers, risk of thunderstorms, high of 25. Sunday, sunny, high of 26. That's a look at your rest of the week, into the weekend, Thursday forecast on Light 99.3.
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0: your favorites growing up. Your favorite new favorites. 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Hi. I'm the problem. It's me. And everything in between.
1: And then I saw her face. I'm a believer.
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0: living, so we turning up. 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
1: Richard Huskisson on Light, back again with another little bit of a curious quiz for you this afternoon. Something we like to do, keep us thinking, keep us sharp. It's all for fun. And my question for you today is, what is the most used word in the English language? If you've done much talking or writing today, you've almost certainly used it. See if you can figure it out, and we'll get the answer in just a little bit.

Your Thursday drive home on Light. And did you know what the most common used word in the English language was? I've already used it twice in this sentence. The answer was the word the, which beat out other common words like be, to, of, and. That's according to Oxford. And if you're wondering what the most commonly used noun was, it's time. Fun little factoid for you to carry forward in your brain now.

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1: Light 99.3 weather for Meaford, Collingwood, and South Georgian Bay. Forecast tonight is mostly cloudy with fog and a low of 17. Tomorrow it's sun and clouds with showers, risk of thunderstorms, high of 25. Saturday also looks like sun and clouds, chance of showers, risk of a thunderstorm, high of 25. Sunday, sunny, high 26. That's a look at your Thursday afternoon forecast on Light 99.3.
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Richard Huskisson on Light. Bad news for Game of Thrones fans. No update on the series ever being completed, except to say author George R.R. Martin is not having a great time. He put his first entry onto his personal blog in 6 months and expressed that life's been stressful. It's been so much going on that it's overwhelming, and he's not having any fun getting old. His most recent information on the books was that it was going slowly, and he had no plans for a successor, saying if he dies without finishing, they'll just go unfinished. For fans of the series, I really hope that they do get finished.

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1: Light 99.3 weather for Meaford, Collingwood, and South Georgian Bay. Forecast tonight is mostly cloudy with fog and a low of 17. Tomorrow it's sun and clouds with showers, risk of thunderstorms, high of 25. Saturday also looks like sun and clouds, chance of showers, risk of a thunderstorm, high of 25. Sunday, sunny, high of 26. That's a look at your Thursday afternoon forecast on Light 99.3.
0: 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The rumors are true. Meaford's cozy little gastropub has been named Canada's number one whiskey bar by the Whiskey Explorer Awards. Come see what all the fuss is about at the Dam Pub.
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Your drive home on a Thursday with light bit of a SpaceX rocket astronomers were watching this morning did, in fact, impact the moon. A South Korean satellite captured images of the mark that it has left, which was apparently about 17 meters wide. The crash into the moon wasn't some supervillain move. It wasn't intended at all. It just kind of happened due to the sun's gravitational pull. More than a few astronomers were able to watch the crash happen, seeing the plumes of smoke. It was a bit of a novel experience for many. Not every day you know when and where exactly something will hit the moon. Other than the small crater, though, there were no other effects noted.

Richard Huskisson on Light. The cost of a barrel of oil up today, well over $80 a barrel. Still, experts saying that there might be another cent or two taken off the price of the pumps tomorrow, since we didn't get the full predicted drop this morning. That could mean you'll pay a few cents less to end the week with gas and diesel than you did to fill up today. That might be worth waiting for, but with oil up today, I would think the price will jump again on Saturday. Can't say that for certain, but I'd rather fill up now than wait for the weekend. Always worth filling up after 6, though.

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1: Light 99.3 weather for Meaford, Collingwood, and South Georgian Bay. Forecast tonight is mostly cloudy with fog and a low of 17. Tomorrow it's sun and clouds with showers, risk of thunderstorms, high of 25. Saturday also looks like sun and clouds, chance of showers, risk of a thunderstorm, high of 25. Sunday, sunny, high 26. That's a look at your Thursday afternoon forecast on Light 99.3.
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4: 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It's Oh So Sweet, The Songs of Gordon Lightfoot. 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I'm J.D. Moffitt.
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A light drive home, and I'm sure most of us have woken up with a damp pillow and had to wipe the drool off for your cheek or chin. It's kind of common, rarely cause for concern. Typically, it's because of mouth breathing and gravity during REM sleep when the muscles temporarily paralyze. However, experts warn that new, heavy, or persistent drooling may be something more serious. If it's accompanied by loud snoring, gasping, or daytime exhaustion, could be a sign of sleep apnea. If it's facial weakness or trouble swallowing, that may indicate a neurological issue. Those you may want to get checked out.

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1: Light 99.3 weather for Meaford, Collingwood, and South Georgian Bay. Forecast tonight is mostly cloudy with fog and a low of 17. Tomorrow it's sun and clouds with showers, risk of thunderstorms, high of 25. Saturday also looks like sun and clouds, chance of showers, risk of a thunderstorm, high of 25. Sunday, sunny, high 26. That's a look at your Thursday afternoon forecast on Light 99.3.
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Richard Huskisson on Light. That's going to be it for me for now. Thanks again for hanging out through the drive home. I'll be in again tomorrow to do it, and at the 80s and 8 in a little over an hour. Hope you have a fantastic rest of your evening. I'll talk to you then.

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